Good tune from the Hollies, Jack 94.5. Long, cool woman in a black dress. Miss Walker, if you are hanging out this summer, maybe you're in town for the end of July, the Queen City X main stage lineup, Down with Webster, Dallas Smith, the Arkells, and the night that we are featuring here on Jack Helix and Quiet Riot. If you are ever looking for any concert info, jack945.com. I'd be very curious to know how many times these guys did Queen City X. Queen City Kids, this is Dance. It's on Jack.

0: aren't just hanging out with your favorite people, we've got your weekend soundtrack queued up and ready to roll. Jack's Saturday Night House Party.
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0: We've got your weekend soundtrack queued up and ready to roll. Jack's Saturday Night House Party.
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0: Crank up that transistor radio for the biggest hits of the 50s and 60s. The

0: 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Jack 94.5 brings you Honeymoon Suite.
1: August 21st, Shake the Lake.
0: And playing now on Jack.

0: All I heard was too much guitar.
1: Too much guitar. There's your hint.
2: Yeah. Or just the right amount of guitar.
1: Yeah, think about a band. Think about a band with just the right amount of guitars. Mm-hmm. Maybe a drummer.
0: Yeah. Jesus.
1: It's not Jesus.
2: he may have auditioned because it is a classic band, but yeah.
1: And he did have a beard. Any ideas?
2: No text coming through from friends, family, coworkers. Nobody's helping you yet.
0: Oh, I got.
1: What do you got?
0: Well, I got it from the last song.
2: So they're late texting you. Thanks, guys. Let's be a little quicker.
1: Well, we're going to have an answer. The clock's going to start to tick on you.
0: Yeah, I just have nothing.
1: You got nothing?
0: I got nothing this time.
1: They got beards. They got...
0: Is it ZZ Top?
1: What song?
0: Oh.
1: Hey, you know what? You get one answer. And I'm going to tell the judges that we're giving it to you, but you have to stop. You said ZZ Top. Give me a ZZ Top song. You said one before.
0: Yeah. It's not Give Me All Your Lovin', eh?
1: It is. So you know what we're going to do? We're going to give you that. But that's where you stop. Because you actually didn't get it. I'm not having Justin Coleman from Ken Darmouth Trucking go away without $100.
0: I'm stopping. No,
1: you have no option at this point. This isn't like a choose your own adventure book. No, you're going to, because you did say ZZ Top right near the end, I wanted to make it clear. I think you didn't, but either way, how's $100?
0: $100 sounds good.
1: You know what? I think that, so you're kind of taking the money and running. We're going to play that little piece there. Oh, man. Did you have fun?
0: I did.
1: Oh, you did a great job. Congratulations on your $100, and I hope you get in again. Make sure you get your gravel to where it's going.
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